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0: Pond Rescue, Van Clear 22 Rescue 22 Rescue. Send me at the level 3 parking lot at the mall near the Macy's where the employees park. 3 transformer. My transmission. Quinn 22 Rescue 22. Van Village Mall. It's going to be in the level 3 parking lot near the Macy's where the employees park. 27-year-old female having a panic attack and also having chest pains. Quinn 22 Rescue 22. And 10-4, what's that for when you come, did you cancel? Battalion 41, you copy, you can cancel.
1: Battalion 41, is that copy for me?
0: So, I'm 43.
1: I copy the traffic now.

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0: Salvia, can you go ahead and call the after hours department for the water department and let them know that we shut off the pressure reducer and the water main for 111 West Imperial. I'm sorry, West Maricopa. And give me an ETA when they can respond out.
1: I copy contact the water department. Can you turn off the pressure reducer and what was the other?
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1: 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Bayless 94 is en route, most likely at PMH, if you're trying to get a hold of them.
0: Templar RA 94. I was just checking their status. They're still showing on the scene. Thank you. I'll update them. Arrived hospital, TMH.
1: Copy, thanks.

Avenue 61 Squad 62. ALS sick person, 224 Avenue H. 224 Avenue H, veteran unit number 3. A 94-year-old male, complications due to prostate cancer. Avenue 61 Squad 62.

0: the water company called, but it was Cal American Water, and I left a voicemail. There was no one who was supposed to be on the phone.
1: They're available in quarters. I will pass the message along.
0: I copy. Thank you.

3-2, rescue 3-2, respond to a vehicle accident, 331 North Pacific Coast Highway, Walgreens Drugstore, 331 North Pacific Coast Highway. It's between Aloft and Walgreens, vehicle versus fire hydrant, air brakes have been deployed. Truck 3-2, engine 3-2, rescue 3-2.

0: over TC, over a hydrant. The hydrant has been sheared. Engine 3-2, Rescue 3-2 will take care of patient care truck if you take care of the shear hydrant.
1: Okay, copies.

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1: At the corner of Holly and PCH has been shut down, and that the hydrant's going to need to be replaced.

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1: To just advising, I left a message with our Pal American Water regarding the fire hydrant being shut off and the water being turned off at the location.
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1: 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I forgot to hit the on scene. 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

0: 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Stomach pain. She's currently in the bathroom laying down on the floor. 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

0: 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We had heavy smoke coming out of one window on the second floor. Engine 97 is initiating fire attack. Torrent started a third alarm. We have a water supply.
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0: 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We do have a 333, three-story residential over commercial with smoke showing from the second floor of the residential. We are going to be in offensive mode at this time. Alpha side of the structure is going to be off of Cabrillo.
1: Cabrillo IC, Cabrillo IC.
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0: Fire attack from Cabrillo IC, just confirming that that first floor looked all clear as you were going up, making access to that second floor.
1: Yeah, I see from fire attack, that first floor is going to be commercial. I think the access point to the second floor is going to be a stairwell about midway through the building on the alpha side. We're trying to make access right now.
0: Fire attack, Cabrillo, I see, I copy that. Portal of entry is off of Cabrillo on the alpha side of the structure for the second and third story.
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1: We do have heavy smoke on the second floor into the center hallway. We're attempting to make our way down the hallway now to the unit, I believe, at the end of the hall near the Alpha Bravo corner.
0: Cabrillo, I see a copy. Center hall. Taking your way down the hallway to the fire unit.
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0: 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These are open-ended stairwells as well, correct?
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0: 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Hey, it looks like you got some extension on the third floor in the unit above the fire unit.
1: I see engine 96. Yeah, affirmative. We're up on the third floor now. We have some mild smoke in the hallway. We're about to make entry into the corner unit on the third floor. Stand by.
0: 10-4, coordinated with roof division.
1: 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We're starting to get some smoke coming out of a keyhole we just opened up on that Alpha Bravo corner. 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
0: 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I'm going to make you Division 2. 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
0: Go ahead.
1: Yeah, I see engine 96 on the third floor. We just made entry into that third floor unit. We just found two victims inside. They're both unconscious. We're attempting to move them currently into the hallway, but we're going to need medical standing by, and we're going to need to get them to the ground floor.
0: Cabrillo, I see. I copy. Two victims, dragging them to the stairwell, the hallway.
1: Hey, truck 96, truck 91. Truck 96, go ahead, truck 1. Yeah, hey, truck 96, go ahead and place your aerial ladder more on that Bravo side for our secondary access. We also have a fire escape on that Alpha side we can potentially use.
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1: I see engine 96. That's a negative. 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
0: 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Break, Division 2, Cabrillo, I see.
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0: 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They're dragging two down the hallway to the stairwell. 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
0: 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Are you starting to get water on that fire on the second floor?
2: 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That's a 38. We have a line pulled into the unit. We're hopefully starting to get a knockdown now.
0: I see copies. 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I'm going to assign you to the third floor. 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
0: Go ahead.
1: I see Engine 96. We did a face-to-face with Division 2. We're getting one victim now out of the hallway, heading down to the second floor.
0: Cabrillo, I see one victim coming down. Medical, Cabrillo, I see you have one victim coming down to the first floor.
1: I see RA-96 copy. Do we know what side they're coming out on?
0: So they're coming out of the portal of entry off of the alpha side of the structure, which is going to be Cabrillo.
1: RA-96, copy. I see from the roof.
0: Go ahead.
1: I see from the roof. We've got two holes opened up on that alpha bravo corner. We do have heavy smoke coming out of it. We're going to be moving over to the hallway now.
0: He copies.
1: I see Division 2.
0: Go ahead, Division 2.
1: I see Division 2. We have a line pulled into that original fire unit, and we look like we're starting to get a handle on it.
0: I see copies. Starting to get a handle on the fire. Let me know when you have all clear.
1: I see Division 2. I copy. We had other residents on that second floor shelter in place.
0: Copy. Shelter in place on the second floor. Engine 96, third floor, Cabrillo, I see. Are you making progress on fire attack or still removal of the victims? Also, confirming you heard, I'm assigning Rescue 93 to pull a line to that third floor.
1: Yeah, I see Engine 96. Copy that. We're still working on getting a second victim now down, and we're also working to start getting water on the fire.
0: I see copies. I'll assign resources to you when I get them.
1: 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Cabrillo, I see it's Redondo Truck 6-1 on scene.
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1: I see. Division 2, negative. 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
0: Division 3, truck 6-1. Do you need more resources on the third floor? I copy that. 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
0: Yeah, go ahead.
1: I see Engine 96. We have the second victim removed. We appear to have it all clear in the fire unit. They're moving down now to the ground level. We handed them off to Division 2.
0: I see copies. Both victims are now removed from the third floor and are handed off to Division 2.
1: Hey, Truck 96, Truck 91. 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Yeah, hey, Truck 96, Truck 91, go ahead and extend your hold that you just made over there on the Charlie, closer to the Charlie side. Truck 6, copy.

0: Division 3 Cabrillo IC. You guys starting to get a handle on the fire?
1: I see Division 3, affirmative. We have a line in place now. We're starting to get water on it.
0: I see copies. 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

0: All coming units, Engine 97's on scene, 1806 Camarillo. This is the Pride Hotel, two-story, center hall. We have smoke showing from a second-story window on the Bravo side. Engine 97 is in for fire attack. We have our water supply. Torrance, second alarm, please.
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0: long have you used Engineering 7's on scene 1806 Umbrello? We have heavy smoke showing on the second floor of a two-story center hall. Engine 97 is in for fire attack. We have our water supply. Taurus, go ahead and start a second and third alarm.
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0: I'm going to go ahead and give you my crew of Engine 97. I'm going to give you fire attack. We have fire on the second floor. 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
0: 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We have a two-story center hallway, smoke and fire on second floor. Captain Stuffer will be assuming ICU, assuming owner's Cabrillo IC. 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We are in offensive fire attack at this time.
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0: Go for Capella, I see.
1: 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It's going to be a center hallway. We're currently trying to make access from the front of the structure off of Cabrillo. We do have smoke in the hallway. We're attempting to make progress now down the hallway.
0: Cabrillo, I see copies. 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
0: Cool, you're going to have VLS 91. You're going to stage on the Alpha side of the structure, which is Cabrillo.
1: RA 96, copy medical, copy of the VLS 91. Hey, roof from fire attack. Yeah, roof, go ahead. Hey, roof from fire attack. We're trying to make progress down this hallway, but the smoke's getting thicker. We have zero visibility. You can give us ventilation on that Bravo side. Where that window is. I think that'll be the best spot for you. Fire attack, roof copy. We're making our way over there now. We're going to heat all over definitely. Fire attack, fire.
0: All units on the incident, command channel is now open. 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
0: 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Looks like we have another unit that has taken off towards the Charlie side. Be advised, heavy fire showing out of additional unit.
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3: On the Kincaid side. Battalion 6-1, both 6-3. Go for battalion. We face-to-face with a PD officer kind of near the skate park area. They're still attempting to locate. They haven't found anything either. We're walking up near Kincaid to see if we can locate the patient.
4: Copy that. We have some units making their way back down south.

0: on the Kincaid side.
1: Battalion 6-1, both 6-3.
0: Go for battalion.
1: We face to face with a PD officer kind of near the skate park area. They're still attempting to locate. They haven't found anything either. We're walking up near Kincaid to see if we can locate the patient.
0: Copy that. We have some units making their way back down south. When you do make contact, let's get a patient count and see if we need to order additional units.
1: Battalion for squad 6-1.
0: Go for battalion.
1: Confirming Kincaid's in the lower portion by the docks or up at the upper portion.
0: Let's put you on the upper portion.
2: Battalion 6-1 for boat 6-3. Additionally, Baywatch Redondo is checking the outside of the wall and all around the pier near the water to confirm there's nobody in there.
0: Copy that. I'm going to lead truck 6-1 at station 3 in the event that we do have someone outside the brick wall.
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4: 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I've gotten lost from my crew. 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
3: 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Be advised, we do have a mayday going on near division. Looks like an adjacent unit where you're put next to the fire origin. We have Firefighter Smith, Office Hills Alliance. 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
5: 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Come to Alpha Side. You're going to be assigned medical with Rescue 96 and BLS 91. 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
4: BLS 93, copy, medical on the Alpha Side. One from the roof. We're going to be cutting additional holes over that unit and over the hallway. It looks like it's going to be a conventional roof throughout the building.
3: I see copies. Extend your holes over the unit's origin. And did you get eyes on the Charlie side to see if we had any extension on the Delta or Charlie?
4: Yeah, I see from the roof. Yeah, we took a look over on Charlie. There's nothing apparent over there. We did have some smoke coming out of the window from that second story center hall. Otherwise, it doesn't look like there's any other extensions. I see the Firefighter Smith. I'm still lost on this side. I still need help.
3: Firefighter Smith from Cabrillo IC. Are you able to locate an exterior wall? Where does it seem like you're located?
4: I'm looking against an additional wall, but I still don't know where I am in the unit.
6: Copy, standing by. Just FYI, you also have RA-93 out here. They're still in staging.

0: Are you able to get water on the fire? And or is your crew able to locate Firefighter Smith? 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
1: Yeah. Engine 91 still completing fire attacks. I've got an additional crew from Engine 96 searching for Smith. We hear his path device. We might be able to locate him here shortly. Stand by.
2: 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I think I can hear you down the hall. 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
0: Cabrillo IC copies. Engine 96 has located Firefighter Smith. They're going to be bringing him out. Take medical from Cabrillo IC. They're going to be bringing Smith down to the first floor meeting at the portal of entry on the Alpha side, which is Cabrillo. They're bringing him down.
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0: 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I'm going to go ahead and assign you to Division 2. 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They're bringing Firefighter Smith down.
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0: All units on the Cabrillo incident. We still have a working structure fire in progress. If you can do accountability as your crew and give me a PAR.
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1: Okay. FYI, we have a PAR in a car for RA 91.
0: Break. Fire attack from Cabrillo IC. Are we able to get water on the fire or are we still having access issues?
1: IC, can you repeat your last traffic? You were broken.
0: Fire attack from Cabrillo IC. Are you able to get water on the fire or have you? Conditions have not changed on the exterior. It looks like fire has progressed.
1: Yeah, I see affirmative. We're making progress now. Hopefully we'll see a change from the outside here in a couple minutes. We're getting water on it now.
0: Division from IC, are you getting good ventilation out of your heat holes?
1: IC from the roof. Yeah, affirmative. We're getting good ventilation out of it. We'll continue to coordinate with the fire attack on the second floor.
0: Copy. Rick Torrance from Cabrillo IC. Can we also get PD as far as traffic control on Cabrillo? We have a lot of units and we have heavy traffic.
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0: 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We have a three-story group area, three apartments. 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
0: 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You're going to be fire attack and back of fire attack to the second floor. We do have smoke showing on the second floor, alpha side, windows closer to the Bravo side.
1: 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I've got your crew assuming fire attack and backup fire attack. 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
0: 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Engine 91, do you copy? 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
1: 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He's a fire attack and assuming search and rescue with Engine 91. 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
0: All income units. There's going to be a three-story, 333 center hallway apartment. Best access will be through the alpha side on Cabrillo. Alpha would be Cabrillo.
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0: Yeah, independent secondary water supply. I'm going to make you a fire attack on the third floor. On your way out, just confirm that the commercial units on the first floor are clear of fire.
1: 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Water supply heading up to the third floor, and I'll check that first floor for you as well. 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
0: Go ahead.
1: I see Engine 91. We're attempting to make access now. It looks like that primary access is going to be a stairwell located right about in the center of that first floor commercial off of Cabrillo.
0: 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Best access is the stairwell on the alpha side off of Cabrillo.
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1: I see Engine 91. We made access up on the second floor. We do have a heavy smoke in the hallway. 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Cabrillo, I see. Truck number 6 on scene.
0: 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I'm going to assign you to Route Division, truck 91. 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Do you need additional ladders, though?
1: I see truck 91. 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

0: 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We're still making progress down the hallway. Still limited visibility and high heat.
1: NG91, roof vision. 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
0: Yeah, I see truck 91. Yeah, affirmative. We're attempting to make a hole now over that center stairwell area.
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0: We have light smoke in the hallway. We're progressing downtown towards that Alpha Bravo corner on the third floor above the original fire unit. 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
0: 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I copy all the units that I have underneath.
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0: I see 96. We're about to make access right now into the unit. I'll let you know what we have inside. We do have heat, so behind that door.
1: Copy that. Chuck, roof division from Cabrillo IC, do you copy that on the Alpha Bravo corner, they're getting a lot of heat on that corner. Maybe you can do a heat hole over that area.
0: Yeah, I see truck 91 from the roof. Yeah, copy that. We're getting the stairwell heat hole opened up first, and then we'll move over to the involved unit.
1: All right, 93 from Cabrillo IC. Go ahead and handle utilities for me.
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0: 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We're inside the unit on the third floor. We do have fire extension into the unit. We also located two victims. Both of them are unconscious. We're working to move them out into the hallway right now. We're going to need assistance getting them down to the ground floor.
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1: I'm going to make you Division 3. 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
0: 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Assuming Division 3, copy. We have two victims that were found on the third floor. We're going to need to bring them down.
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0: 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We'll set up off of Cabrillo. 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
0: Division 2, go ahead, IC.
1: Division 2, give me a CAN report.
0: Yeah, IC Division 2. We're making access into that fire unit. We're starting to get water on it. Should have a knockdown here shortly. We also have several units that were occupied. We're currently sheltering in place those units.
1: Copy that. Occupants sheltering in place on Division 2. Division 3, you copy. You have your occupants shelter in place, too.
0: Yeah, I see Division 3. Yeah, copy that. We're still trying to work on getting these victims down. We'll get the shelter in place going as soon as we can.
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0: Copy. Division 2, Division 3. Division 2, go ahead. Division 2, Division 3. We're going to have two victims. We're setting them up at the top of the stairwell in the center of the structure. Can you send a crew up here to assist us and bring them down? Yeah, Division 3 from 2, copy that. I'll get a unit up there to assist you to bring him down. Stand by. I'll give you the designator. Division 3, copy.
1: Division 2, I have Rescue 93 doing utilities right now. 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
0: 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Go ahead and reassign the rescue to us. We can use their assistance.
1: 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Division 2, you copy, you'll be getting Rescue 93.
0: I see RA 93 copy going up to Division 2. I see Division 2, yeah, copy. I have the Rescue 93 coming up to us. Yeah, Division 2, Division 3, I'm going to give you the, or I'm going to have the crew of Engine 97 assist us with the moving the patients down to the ground floor. Yeah, Division 2 from 3, copy that, crew of Engine 97. We're set up at the top of the stairwell. The Redondo Truck 6-1 on scene.
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0: 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Cabrillo Command, Engine 97, Battalion 91, I'm on scene. I'll come do a face-to-face with you. 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

And for two commercials, fire alarm at Kaiser Permanente, 12001 Washington Boulevard. 12001 Washington Boulevard, coverage zone 2, smoke detector has not reset. Engine 42.

message in for two from South Bay. I called the premise and spoke to a subject named Manuel who was unaware of any fire alarms. He transferred me to the engineering department and there was no answer.

221, squad 210, ALS head injury at the jail, 401 Diamond Street. For an incapacity, was banging his head against the door, has a pound on his head. And 21, squad 210.

Attention engine 6-4, squad 6-2. Analyst breathing difficulty at 2019 Ernest, unit A, Adam. For a female 2 days old, struggling to breathe and foaming at the mouth. Engine 6-4, squad 6-2.

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Ill person, 23140 Hawthorne Boulevard, Shell gas station, PV code 4, map page 149.

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one that's 51 at 37th Avenue, 537 Burning Avenue. 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

Truck 32, elevator entrapment, no medical, 2226 East El Segundo Boulevard at the Metro Rail Station, 2226 East El Segundo Boulevard, it's the north elevator, truck 32.

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Fire alarm, commercial fire alarm, Culver City. Culver City, engine 41, commercial fire alarm, 9336 Washington Boulevard, 9336 Washington Boulevard at Culver Studios. This is a commercial alarm that covers building K through O for a smoke detector that has not reset. Engine 41.

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0: this will be third hand information from Bakersfield Fire Department. The patient should have a wife who's there to unlock the door. We're unable to contact her on a call to the res.
1: Roger.

0: topic, can you show risk to each one of the editors?
1: T2, confirm you're going to be out for me. 7.
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0: 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We got nothing shot or shot up on the street. We'll be out there this again.
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0: Are we still on the street for our fire alarm call on Hawthorne Boulevard? There's nothing on our MTC. On your MTC or on your computer, does it show the call at 1815 Hawthorne? Or there's nothing on our end?
1: 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It's 1415 Hawthorne.
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We have a large storage complex. 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

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The Kensington 801 South Pacific Coast Highway, unit 212. 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
0: I'm going to be putting in a dead call for a cat on Hawthorne Boulevard heading south, just in between the center way light and Sepulveda light.
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0: 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El Segundo, engine 31, and rescue 31, I rescue 138 Nevada Street. 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El Segundo, at work in progress. 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

0: 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I just added a dead bird pickup call near Wilson Park off Plaza Paloma.
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1: 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I'm engine 3-2.
0: Camphor, it's engine 3-1 and rescue 3-1. 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
1: 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Engine 41, Rescue 41.

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Shortness of map, 2900 Lomita Boulevard, map page 164.

engine 6-1, squad 6-1, ALS, person down on the Esplanade Avenue F. So black Cadillac parked on the west side of the street. Engine 6-1, squad 6-1.

0: 6-1 from Engine 6-1. We're just going to head down the Esplanade here, just have a quick look. If we don't see anything, we'll let you leave.
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6-1, squat 6-1, ALS, chest pain, PCH, and Francisca, a male with chest pain on bus 548, westbound. Engine 6-1, squat 6-1.

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1: 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We're trying to tell the patient to stop the bus. 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

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UCLA Health, 514 North Prospect. Fire alarm sounding. No smoke or flame seen. 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

0: 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We have a four-story large medical facility. Nothing showing, nothing sounding from the exterior. You can show an institute out for investigation.
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0: Toronto from 962. 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

0: And did anyone enter from the back of the building? 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
1: Copy, my office. 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

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They're going to also call on their end, but if you could initiate the call. There is no active leak here, but there will need to be some piping issues that the gas company will need to help facilitate.

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2: For Vinton Avenue in Culver City. 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Engine 41 Rescue 41. You're clear to enter.

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Engine 96, RA 94, BLS 94, Fall or Back Injury, 22912 Evelyn Avenue, Map Page 148.

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Vehicle leaking fluid. 17032 Spinning Avenue. 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

call him an MH1 or a P2 on the rescue. 33rd and Sepulveda, 33rd and Sepulveda on the rescue. It's been 2 months, 2 months.

0: 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Engine 2-1 and Rescue 2-1 is mechanical. Station 2.22, Rescue 2-2, responders are in Sepulveda, 33rd and Sepulveda. Engine 2-1 and Rescue 2-1 is clear.
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0: Right, do we have a PD unit in route as well?
1: They're aware. They are not, and I'll request them to respond.

6-1, squad 6-1, ALS possible deceased at Casa de los Amigos, 123 South Catalina, unit 238. Employee called stating, asking for a welfare check. They got a call from a daughter, and when they went to go check, they can hear this foul odor coming from the unit. PD is also responding. Agent 6-1, squad 6-1.

0: A firm, however, they are not en route as of yet.
1: Obviously, thank you. McCormick. That's affirmative. You can cancel the pharmacy.
0: No, no copies.

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1: Go ahead. Actually, this is going to be a DVR.
0: Copy.

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Culver City, Indian, 41 Rescue, 41 Rescue, 10202 Washington, 10202 Washington Boulevard, that's Tony Pritzker. Indian, 41 Rescue, 41 Rescue.

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Subject lying on the east side of Aviation. Engine 6-4.

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